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0: Moose weather for Halliburton.
4: It's partly cloudy for tonight as well as overnight with a low of 12. Mainly sunny throughout the day tomorrow with a high of 24. On Saturday, it's going to be cloudy with some moderate rain beginning in the morning. Risk of thunderstorms throughout the day and 15 to 20 millimeters of rainfall expected and a high of 21. Sunday, it's going to be mostly sunny with a high of 23.
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3: 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Moose weather for Halliburton.
4: It's partly cloudy for tonight as well as overnight with a low of 12. Mainly sunny throughout the day tomorrow with a high of 24. On Saturday, it's going to be cloudy with some moderate rain beginning in the morning. Risk of thunderstorms throughout the day and 15 to 20 millimeters of rainfall expected and a high of 21. Sunday, it's going to be mostly sunny with a high of 23.
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5: Moose weather for Halliburton.
6: It's partly cloudy for tonight as well as overnight with a low of 12. Mainly sunny throughout the day tomorrow with a high of 24. On Saturday, it's going to be cloudy with some moderate rain beginning in the morning. Risk of thunderstorms throughout the day and 15 to 20 millimeters of rainfall expected and a high of 21. Sunday, it's going to be mostly sunny with a high of 23. 93.5
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3: Moose weather for Halliburton.
4: It's partly cloudy for tonight as well as overnight with a low of 12. Mainly sunny throughout the day tomorrow with a high of 24. On Saturday, it's going to be cloudy with some moderate rain beginning in the morning. Risk of thunderstorms throughout the day and 15 to 20 millimeters of rainfall expected and a high of 21. Sunday, it's going to be mostly sunny with a high of 23.
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3: Moose weather for Halliburton.
4: It's partly cloudy for tonight as well as overnight with a low of 12. Mainly sunny throughout the day tomorrow with a high of 24. On Saturday, it's going to be cloudy with some moderate rain beginning in the morning. Risk of thunderstorms throughout the day and 15 to 20 millimeters of rainfall expected and a high of 21. Sunday, it's going to be mostly sunny with a high of 23.
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1: 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Moose weather for Halliburton.
2: It's partly cloudy for tonight as well as overnight with a low of 12. Mainly sunny throughout the day tomorrow with a high of 24. On Saturday, it's going to be cloudy with some moderate rain beginning in the morning. Risk of thunderstorms throughout the day and 15 to 20 millimeters of rainfall expected and a high of 21. Sunday, it's going to be mostly sunny with a high of 23.
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3: Moose weather for Halliburton.
4: It's partly cloudy for tonight as well as overnight with a low of 12. Mainly sunny throughout the day tomorrow with a high of 24. On Saturday, it's going to be cloudy with some moderate rain beginning in the morning. Risk of thunderstorms throughout the day and 15 to 20 millimeters of rainfall expected and a high of 21. Sunday, it's going to be mostly sunny with a high of 23.
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7: It's partly cloudy for tonight as well as overnight with a low of 12. Mainly sunny throughout the day tomorrow with a high of 24. On Saturday, it's going to be cloudy with some moderate rain beginning in the morning. Risk of thunderstorms throughout the day and 15 to 20 millimeters of rainfall expected and a high of 21. Sunday, it's going to be mostly sunny with a high of 23. 93.5 Moose FM.

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2: Moose weather for Halliburton.
3: Right now it's partly cloudy and 12. Today is going to be mainly sunny throughout the day with a high of 24. And tomorrow it's going to be cloudy with some moderate rain beginning in the morning, carrying throughout the day. Risk of thunderstorms in there as well. We're expecting about 15 to 20 millimeters of rainfall and a high of 21.
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3: Right now it's partly cloudy and 12. Today is going to be mainly sunny throughout the day with a high of 24. And tomorrow it's going to be cloudy with some moderate rain beginning in the morning, carrying throughout the day. Risk of thunderstorms in there as well. We're expecting about 15 to 20 millimeters of rainfall and a high of 21.
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0: That was some party thanks to my buddy's beer and joint. 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
6: Right now it's partly cloudy and 12. Today is going to be mainly sunny throughout the day with a high of 24. And tomorrow it's going to be cloudy with some moderate rain beginning in the morning, carrying throughout the day. Risk of thunderstorms in there as well. We're expecting about 15 to 20 millimeters of rainfall and a high of 21.
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1: Right now it's partly cloudy and 12. Today is going to be mainly sunny throughout the day with a high of 24. And tomorrow it's going to be cloudy with some moderate rain beginning in the morning, carrying throughout the day. Risk of thunderstorms in there as well. We're expecting about 15 to 20 millimeters of rainfall and a high of 21.
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3: Right now it's partly cloudy and 12. Today is going to be mainly sunny throughout the day with a high of 24. And tomorrow it's going to be cloudy with some moderate rain beginning in the morning, carrying throughout the day. Risk of thunderstorms in there as well. We're expecting about 15 to 20 millimeters of rainfall and a high of 21.
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4: Right now it's partly cloudy and 12. Today is going to be mainly sunny throughout the day with a high of 24. And tomorrow it's going to be cloudy with some moderate rain beginning in the morning, carrying throughout the day. Risk of thunderstorms in there as well. We're expecting about 15 to 20 millimeters of rainfall and a high of 21.
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5: Right now it's partly cloudy and 12. Today is going to be mainly sunny throughout the day with a high of 24. And tomorrow it's going to be cloudy with some moderate rain beginning in the morning, carrying throughout the day. Risk of thunderstorms in there as well. We're expecting about 15 to 20 millimeters of rainfall and a high of 21.
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2: Right now, it's partly cloudy and 12. Today is going to be mainly sunny throughout the day with a high of 24. And tomorrow it's going to be cloudy with some moderate rain beginning in the morning, carrying throughout the day. Risk of thunderstorms in there as well. We're expecting about 15 to 20 millimeters of rainfall and a high of 21.
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3: Moose weather for Halliburton.
4: Right now it's partly cloudy and 12. Today is going to be mainly sunny throughout the day with a high of 24. And tomorrow it's going to be cloudy with some moderate rain beginning in the morning, carrying throughout the day. Risk of thunderstorms in there as well. We're expecting about 15 to 20 millimeters of rainfall and a high of 21.
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2: Right now it's partly cloudy and 12. Today is going to be mainly sunny throughout the day with a high of 24. And tomorrow it's going to be cloudy with some moderate rain beginning in the morning, carrying throughout the day. Risk of thunderstorms in there as well. We're expecting about 15 to 20 millimeters of rainfall and a high of 21.
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4: Moose weather for Halliburton.
5: Right now it's partly cloudy and 12. Today is going to be mainly sunny throughout the day with a high of 24. And tomorrow it's going to be cloudy with some moderate rain beginning in the morning, carrying throughout the day. Risk of thunderstorms in there as well. We're expecting about 15 to 20 millimeters of rainfall and a high of 21.
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7: Moose weather for Halliburton.
8: Right now it's partly cloudy and 12. Today is going to be mainly sunny throughout the day with a high of 24. And tomorrow it's going to be cloudy with some moderate rain beginning in the morning, carrying throughout the day. Risk of thunderstorms in there as well. We're expecting about 15 to 20 millimeters of rainfall and a high of 21.
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1: Good morning, I'm Kathy Jennings. Planned water maintenance in Minden Hills means some streets will see water service disruptions today as well as tomorrow. The Township of Minden Hills says that the disruptions are to allow crews to complete maintenance on the water system in Minden Village. Officials say that the affected areas include Newcastle Street from Bob Cajun Row to St. Germain Street and St. Germain Street from Newcastle Street to Prince Street. Officials say that during the disruption, affected residents may experience low or no water pressure between 9 a.m. and 5 p.m. Royal Canadian Legion branches across Canada are turning 100 today. According to Dominion Command, the Royal Canadian Legion was formed through the merger of several veterans organizations. Officials say it was founded in November of 1925 and incorporated in July of 1926 to support veterans, advocate for their rights, and promote remembrance. Originally named in the Canadian Legion as a British Empire Service League, it became the Royal Canadian Legion in 1961. Along with the special celebrations being held this year, including the 100th anniversary of Remembrance Day ceremonies, over 1,300 branches around the country are offering free memberships to new members in 2026. Officials say the move saw its memberships grow by over 100,000 people. In honor of the official birthday, a special ceremony is planned at the National War Memorial in Ottawa. A new Canada Post stamp will also be unveiled. Four Michigan members of the Congress are telling Ottawa that sovereignty comes with responsibility, adding American lungs are paying the price for Canadian inaction. It all relates to smoke from the wildfires wafting into the United States. They also say that if Canada won't manage its forests to prevent the fires, the U.S. will look elsewhere and act on its own to protect its people. They say that that means their agency is exploring direct involvement in cross-border fuel reduction and firefighting capacity. As of yesterday, 859 fires are burning across Canada. Ontario's Premier Doug Ford says that they pumped in $1.5 billion into fighting forest fires since 2018, with another $650 million to expand Ontario's fleet of firefighting aircraft. He adds one way Ottawa can help is providing the military with water bombers that can be dispatched across the country. The feds have announced a new $2 billion partnership that will support our country's fleet of armored combat support vehicles. Prime Minister Mark Carney has announced on Thursday that General Dynamics Land Systems, Canada out of London, Ontario, has been tasked with building and delivering an additional 190 vehicles over the next 4 years. Officials say that they'll be designed by Canadian engineers, built with Canadian materials, and assembled by Canadian workers at the London factory, adding it's expected to create or sustain more than 6,000 jobs countrywide. The feds say the new vehicles will be used in training exercises at armed forces bases across the country.
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1: And now for a look at Moose Sports. It was a quiet night in the world of sports, with the World Cup resuming this weekend. But in Major League Soccer action, Toronto FC and CF Montreal played to a scoreless draw. The Blue Jays return to the All-Star break tonight, opening up a three-game series against the White Sox in Toronto.
0: Moose weather for Halliburton.
1: It's going to be mostly sunny throughout the day today with a high of 24 and that humidex at 26. Overnight's cloudy with some scattered showers with a low of 18. Tomorrow we're going to see rain throughout the day, also risk of thunderstorms. Expecting about 5 to 10 millimeters of rainfall and a high of 22 with the humidex at 27. Sunday, it's going to be mostly sunny with a high of 22.
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4: Moose weather for Halliburton.
5: It's going to be mostly sunny throughout the day today with a high of 24 and that humidex at 26. Overnight's cloudy with some scattered showers with a low of 18. Tomorrow we're going to see rain throughout the day, also risk of thunderstorms. Expecting about 5 to 10 millimeters of rainfall and a high of 22 with the humidex at 27. Sunday, it's going to be mostly sunny with a high of 22.
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1: Good morning, I'm Kathy Jennings. Planned water maintenance in Minden Hills means some streets will see water service disruptions today as well as tomorrow. The Township of Minden Hills says the disruptions are to allow crews to complete maintenance on the water system in Minden Village. Officials say that the affected areas include Newcastle Street from Bob Cajun Row to St. Germain Street and St. Germain Street from Newcastle Street to Prince Street. Officials say that during the disruption, affected residents may experience low or no water pressure between 9 a.m. and 5 p.m. Royal Canadian Legion branches across Canada are turning 100 today. According to Dominion Command, the Royal Canadian Legion was formed through the merger of several veterans organizations. Officials say it was founded in November of 1925 and incorporated in July of 1926 to support veterans, advocate for their rights, and promote remembrance. Originally named in the Canadian Legion as a British Empire Service League, it became the Royal Canadian Legion in 1961. Along with the special celebrations being held this year, including the 100th anniversary of Remembrance Day ceremonies, over 1,300 branches around the country are offering free memberships to new members in 2026. Officials say the move saw its memberships grow by over 100,000 people. In honor of the official birthday, a special ceremony is planned at the National War Memorial in Ottawa. A new Canada Post stamp will also be unveiled. Four Michigan members of the Congress are telling Ottawa that sovereignty comes with responsibility, adding American lungs are paying the price for Canadian inaction. It all relates to smoke from the wildfires wafting into the United States. They also say that if Canada won't manage its forests to prevent the fires, the U.S. will look elsewhere and act on its own to protect its people. They say that that means their agency is exploring direct involvement in cross-border fuel reduction and firefighting capacity. As of yesterday, 859 fires are burning across Canada. Ontario's Premier Doug Ford says that they pumped in $1.5 billion into fighting forest fires since 2018, with another $650 million to expand Ontario's fleet of firefighting aircraft. He adds one way Ottawa can help is providing the military with water bombers that can be dispatched across the country. The feds have announced a new $2 billion partnership that will support our country's fleet of armored combat support vehicles. Prime Minister Mark Carney has announced on Thursday that General Dynamics Land Systems, Canada out of London, Ontario, has been tasked with building and delivering an additional 190 vehicles over the next 4 years. Officials say that they'll be designed by Canadian engineers, built with Canadian materials, and assembled by Canadian workers at the London factory, adding it's expected to create or sustain more than 6,000 jobs countrywide. The feds say the new vehicles will be used in training exercises at armed forces bases across the country.
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1: And now for a look at Moose Sports. It was a quiet night in the world of sports with the World Cup resuming this weekend. But in Major League Soccer action, Toronto FC and CF Montreal played to a scoreless draw. The Blue Jays return to the All-Star break tonight, opening up a three-game series against the White Sox in Toronto.
0: Moose weather for Halliburton.
1: It's going to be mostly sunny throughout the day today with a high of 24 and that Humidex at 26. Overnight's cloudy with some scattered showers with a low of 18. Tomorrow we're going to see rain throughout the day, also risk of thunderstorms. Expecting about 5 to 10 millimeters of rainfall and a high of 22 with the Humidex at 27. Sunday it's going to be mostly sunny with a high of 22.
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2: Hey, listen, it's Friday, almost the weekend, and that means barbecue time for a lot of people. Unless, of course, you're affected by the price of meat, and it gets more and more expensive every time. 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I got a way for you to enjoy meat on the barbecue this weekend for free, if you're lucky. Yeah, because every Friday at the Halliburton Legion, they have a meat draw. 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Doors open at the Legion at 3 o'clock. Everybody's welcome. It's always a whole lot of fun, and there's usually something to eat as well, something good to eat as well. And like I say, you can win yourself some meat. So check that out at the Halliburton Legion today.

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0: Hey, listen, do you love outdoor music festivals? Well, listen to this. Coming up from August the 7th, it is Boots and Hearts, one of the largest music festivals in Canada, happening at Burrows Creek. This year, headliners are the Jonas Brothers, the Chicks, Rascal Flatts, and a whole lot of others, and you could be going too. That's right. 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Good luck.
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4: Moose weather for Halliburton.
5: It's going to be mostly sunny throughout the day today with a high of 24 and that Humidex at 26. Overnight's cloudy with some scattered showers with a low of 18. Tomorrow we're going to see rain throughout the day, also risk of thunderstorms. Expecting about 5 to 10 millimeters of rainfall and a high of 22 with the Humidex at 27. Sunday it's going to be mostly sunny with a high of 22.
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1: Good morning, I'm Kathy Jennings. Planned water maintenance in Minden Hills means some streets will see water service disruptions today as well as tomorrow. The Township of Minden Hills says that the disruptions are to allow crews to complete maintenance on the water system in Minden Village. Officials say that the affected areas include Newcastle Street from Bob Cajun Row to St. Germain Street and St. Germain Street from Newcastle Street to Prince Street. Officials say that during the disruption, affected residents may experience low or no water pressure between 9 a.m. and 5 p.m. Royal Canadian Legion branches across Canada are turning 100 today. According to Dominion Command, the Royal Canadian Legion was formed through the merger of several veterans organizations. Officials say it was founded in November of 1925 and incorporated in July of 1926 to support veterans, advocate for their rights, and promote remembrance. Originally named in the Canadian Legion as a British Empire Service League, it became the Royal Canadian Legion in 1961. Along with the special celebrations being held this year, including the 100th anniversary of Remembrance Day ceremonies, over 1,300 branches around the country are offering free memberships to new members in 2026. Officials say the move saw its memberships grow by over 100,000 people. In honor of the official birthday, a special ceremony is planned at the National War Memorial in Ottawa. A new Canada Post stamp will also be unveiled. Four Michigan members of the Congress are telling Ottawa that sovereignty comes with responsibility, adding American lungs are paying the price for Canadian inaction. It all relates to smoke from the wildfires wafting into the United States. They also say that if Canada won't manage its forests to prevent the fires, the U.S. will look elsewhere and act on its own to protect its people. They say that that means their agency is exploring direct involvement in cross-border fuel reduction and firefighting capacity. As of yesterday, 859 fires are burning across Canada. Ontario's Premier Doug Ford says that they pumped in $1.5 billion into fighting forest fires since 2018, with another $650 million to expand Ontario's fleet of firefighting aircraft. He adds one way Ottawa can help is providing the military with water bombers that can be dispatched across the country. The feds have announced a new $2 billion partnership that will support our country's fleet of armored combat support vehicles. Prime Minister Mark Carney has announced on Thursday that General Dynamics Land Systems, Canada out of London, Ontario, has been tasked with building and delivering an additional 190 vehicles over the next 4 years. Officials say that they'll be designed by Canadian engineers, built with Canadian materials, and assembled by Canadian workers at the London factory, adding it's expected to create or sustain more than 6,000 jobs countrywide. The feds say the new vehicles will be used in training exercises at armed forces bases across the country.
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1: And now for a look at Moose Sports. It was a quiet night in the world of sports, with the World Cup resuming this weekend. But in Major League Soccer action, Toronto FC and CF Montreal played to a scoreless draw. The Blue Jays return to the All-Star break tonight, opening up a three-game series against the White Sox in Toronto.
0: Moose weather for Halliburton.
1: It's going to be mostly sunny throughout the day-to-day with a high of 24 and that humidex at 26. Overnight, it's cloudy with some scattered showers with a low of 18. Tomorrow, we're going to see rain throughout the day, also risk of thunderstorms. Expecting about 5 to 10 millimeters of rainfall and a high of 22 with the humidex at 27. Sunday, it's going to be mostly sunny with a high of 22.
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1: Hey, listen, if you're looking for some fun tonight, well, did you know that every Friday night they play bingo at the Kinmount Legion? It's not just bingo. It's a whole event. I mean, you can go for dinner. They have the barbecue fired up. Doors open at 5:30. It's a progressive $500 jackpot. Drifty 50 draws, a whole lot of fun, and all the proceeds support the Kinmount Legion and the Ladies Auxiliary. Check it out tonight.

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0: Moose weather for Halliburton.
7: It's going to be mostly sunny throughout the day today with a high of 24 and that Humidex at 26. Overnight's cloudy with some scattered showers with a low of 18. Tomorrow we're going to see rain throughout the day, also risk of thunderstorms. Expecting about 5 to 10 millimeters of rainfall and a high of 22 with the Humidex at 27. Sunday it's going to be mostly sunny with a high of 22.
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1: Good morning, I'm Kathy Jennings. Planned water maintenance in Minden Hills means some streets will see water service disruptions today as well as tomorrow. The Township of Minden Hills says that the disruptions are to allow crews to complete maintenance on the water system in Minden Village. Officials say that the affected areas include Newcastle Street from Bob Cajun Road to St. Germain Street and St. Germain Street from Newcastle Street to Prince Street. Officials say that during the disruption, affected residents may experience low or no water pressure between 9 a.m. and 5 p.m. Royal Canadian Legion branches across Canada are turning 100 today. According to Dominion Command, the Royal Canadian Legion was formed through the merger of several veterans organizations. Officials say it was founded in November of 1925 and incorporated in July of 1926 to support veterans, advocate for their rights, and promote remembrance. Originally named in the Canadian Legion as a British Empire Service League, it became the Royal Canadian Legion in 1961. Along with the special celebrations being held this year, including the 100th anniversary of Remembrance Day ceremonies, over 1,300 branches around the country are offering free memberships to new members in 2026. Officials say the move saw its memberships grow by over 100,000 people. In honor of the official birthday, a special ceremony is planned at the National War Memorial in Ottawa. A new Canada Post stamp will also be unveiled. Four Michigan members of the Congress are telling Ottawa that sovereignty comes with responsibility, adding American lungs are paying the price for Canadian inaction. It all relates to smoke from the wildfires wafting into the United States. They also say that if Canada won't manage its forests to prevent the fires, the U.S. will look elsewhere and act on its own to protect its people. They say that that means their agency is exploring direct involvement in cross-border fuel reduction and firefighting capacity. As of yesterday, 859 fires are burning across Canada. Ontario's Premier Doug Ford says that they pumped in $1.5 billion into fighting forest fires since 2018, with another $650 million to expand Ontario's fleet of firefighting aircraft. He adds one way Ottawa can help is providing the military with water bombers that can be dispatched across the country. The feds have announced a new $2 billion partnership that will support our country's fleet of armored combat support vehicles. Prime Minister Mark Carney has announced on Thursday that General Dynamics Land Systems, Canada out of London, Ontario, has been tasked with building and delivering an additional 190 vehicles over the next 4 years. Officials say that they'll be designed by Canadian engineers, built with Canadian materials, and assembled by Canadian workers at the London factory, adding it's expected to create or sustain more than 6,000 jobs countrywide. The feds say the new vehicles will be used in training exercises at armed forces bases across the country.
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1: And now for a look in Moose Sports. It was a quiet night in the world of sports with the World Cup resuming this weekend. But in Major League Soccer action, Toronto FC and CF Montreal played to a scoreless draw. The Blue Jays return to the All-Star break tonight, opening up a three-game series against the White Sox in Toronto.
0: Moose weather for Halliburton.
1: It's going to be mostly sunny throughout the day today with a high of 24 and that humidex at 26. Overnight's cloudy with some scattered showers with a low of 18. Tomorrow we're going to see rain throughout the day, also risk of thunderstorms. Expecting about 5 to 10 millimeters of rainfall and a high of 22 with the humidex at 27. Sunday it's going to be mostly sunny with a high of 22.
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0: All right, Melissa, good morning to all of you golfers headed out to the Matt Duchesne Charity Classic today. It has become one of the big events of the year. They raise all kinds of money for the Halbert Highlands Health Services Foundation for the equipment needs of the local healthcare facilities. And it's become a huge event. Been going on for about 28 years now. Started as a Rotary Classic, became the Scotty Morrison Classic, and the Matt Duchesne Classic about 10, 12 years ago. And it's just a wonderful event that raises more and more money each year. Last year was just around $240,000. $240,000 for a one-day golf tournament. That is pretty phenomenal. And good luck today, all you golfers out there. Raise a lot of money. I know that, fingers crossed, they kind of hope they can hit that 300 mark today. So I guess the most important thing is have some fun, and I'll see you there tonight at dinner. 93.5
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0: Moose Weather for Halliburton.
5: It's going to be mostly sunny throughout the day today with a high of 24 and that Humidex at 26. Overnight's cloudy with some scattered showers with a low of 18. Tomorrow we're going to see rain throughout the day, also risk of thunderstorms. Expecting about 5 to 10 millimeters of rainfall and a high of 22 with the Humidex at 27. Sunday it's going to be mostly sunny with a high of 22.
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1: Good morning, I'm Kathy Jennings. Planned water maintenance in Minden Hills means some streets will see water service disruptions today as well as tomorrow. The Township of Minden Hills says that the disruptions are to allow crews to complete maintenance on the water system in Minden Village. Officials say that the affected areas include Newcastle Street from Bob Cajun Road to St. Germain Street and St. Germain Street from Newcastle Street to Prince Street. Officials say that during the disruption, affected residents may experience low or no water pressure between 9 a.m. and 5 p.m. Royal Canadian Legion branches across Canada are turning 100 today. According to Dominion Command, the Royal Canadian Legion was formed through the merger of several veterans organizations. Officials say it was founded in November of 1925 and incorporated in July of 1926 to support veterans, advocate for their rights, and promote remembrance. Originally named in the Canadian Legion as a British Empire Service League, it became the Royal Canadian Legion in 1961. Along with the special celebrations being held this year, including the 100th anniversary of Remembrance Day ceremonies, over 1,300 branches around the country are offering free memberships to new members in 2026. Officials say the move saw its memberships grow by over 100,000 people. In honor of the official birthday, a special ceremony is planned at the National War Memorial in Ottawa. A new Canada Post stamp will also be unveiled. Four Michigan members of the Congress are telling Ottawa that sovereignty comes with responsibility, adding American lungs are paying the price for Canadian inaction. It all relates to smoke from the wildfires wafting into the United States. They also say that if Canada won't manage its forests to prevent the fires, the U.S. will look elsewhere and act on its own to protect its people. They say that that means their agency is exploring direct involvement in cross-border fuel reduction and firefighting capacity. As of yesterday, 859 fires are burning across Canada. Ontario's Premier Doug Ford says that they pumped in $1.5 billion into fighting forest fires since 2018, with another $650 million to expand Ontario's fleet of firefighting aircraft. He adds one way Ottawa can help is providing the military with water bombers that can be dispatched across the country. The feds have announced a new $2 billion partnership that will support our country's fleet of armored combat support vehicles. Prime Minister Mark Carney has announced on Thursday that General Dynamics Land Systems, Canada out of London, Ontario, has been tasked with building and delivering an additional 190 vehicles over the next 4 years. Officials say that they'll be designed by Canadian engineers, built with Canadian materials, and assembled by Canadian workers at the London factory, adding it's expected to create or sustain more than 6,000 jobs countrywide. The feds say the new vehicles will be used in training exercises at armed forces bases across the country.
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1: And now for a look at Moose Sports. It was a quiet night in the world of sports, with the World Cup resuming this weekend. But in Major League Soccer action, Toronto FC and CF Montreal played to a scoreless draw. The Blue Jays return to the All-Star break tonight, opening up a three-game series against the White Sox in Toronto.
0: Moose weather for Halliburton.
1: It's going to be mostly sunny throughout the day today, with a high of 24 and that humidex at 26. Overnight, it's cloudy with some scattered showers with a low of 18. Tomorrow, we're going to see rain throughout the day, also risk of thunderstorms, expecting about 5 to 10 millimeters of rainfall and a high of 22 with the humidex at 27. Sunday, it's going to be mostly sunny with a high of 22.
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1: All right, listen, just a reminder, there is always something going on at the Minden Hills Cultural Center right there on Bob Cajun Road in Minden. 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
2: 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Beautiful out on the Muskoka Lakes, Lake of Bays, up through Bancroft and Halliburton right now. Light and variable winds. They will go southwest 10 to 15 knots near noon on Saturday. Waves less than half a meter, building 0.5 to 1 meter tomorrow afternoon. Water temperature 23 degrees. Scattered showers and smoke overnight and Saturday. Port Carling locks open 8 a.m. until 8 p.m. For Georgian Bay, we have strong wind warnings in effect for tonight and Saturday. Winds will start out east to northeast 10 knots, becoming light this morning, then southeast 10 knots this afternoon, southeast 15 knots this evening, 20 knots near midnight, veering west 20 knots Saturday morning, and northwest 20 knots Saturday afternoon. Waves half a meter or less, building 1 meter overnight, 2 meters tomorrow afternoon. Water temperature 21 to 24 degrees. Scattered showers overnight and Saturday with risk of thunderstorms. Smoke dissipating Saturday morning. Trent Severn Waterway, open 9 till 6:30. They sold the beautiful Beneteau from Bayport. Find out what we're in as we're going to try to make our way up to Parry Sound today. Remember, water on the water. Beer on the pier.
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0: Moose weather for Halliburton.
10: It's going to be mostly sunny throughout the day today with a high of 24 and that humidex at 26. Overnight, it's cloudy with some scattered showers with a low of 18. Tomorrow, we're going to see rain throughout the day, also risk of thunderstorms. Expecting about 5 to 10 millimeters of rainfall and a high of 22 with the humidex at 27. Sunday, it's going to be mostly sunny with a high of 22.

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1: Good morning, I'm Kathy Jennings. Planned water maintenance in Minden Hills means some streets will see water service disruptions today as well as tomorrow. The Township of Minden Hills says that the disruptions are to allow crews to complete maintenance on the water system in Minden Village. Officials say that the affected areas include Newcastle Street from Bob Cajun Row to St. Germain Street and St. Germain Street from Newcastle Street to Prince Street. Officials say that during the disruption, affected residents may experience low or no water pressure between 9 a.m. and 5 p.m. Royal Canadian Legion branches across Canada are turning 100 today. According to Dominion Command, the Royal Canadian Legion was formed through the merger of several veterans organizations. Officials say it was founded in November of 1925 and incorporated in July of 1926 to support veterans, advocate for their rights, and promote remembrance. Originally named in the Canadian Legion as a British Empire Service League, it became the Royal Canadian Legion in 1961. Along with the special celebrations being held this year, including the 100th anniversary of Remembrance Day ceremonies, over 1,300 branches around the country are offering free memberships to new members in 2026. Officials say the move saw its memberships grow by over 100,000 people. In honor of the official birthday, a special ceremony is planned at the National War Memorial in Ottawa. A new Canada Post stamp will also be unveiled. Four Michigan members of the Congress are telling Ottawa that sovereignty comes with responsibility, adding American lungs are paying the price for Canadian inaction. It all relates to smoke from the wildfires wafting into the United States. They also say that if Canada won't manage its forests to prevent the fires, the U.S. will look elsewhere and act on its own to protect its people. They say that that means their agency is exploring direct involvement in cross-border fuel reduction and firefighting capacity. As of yesterday, 859 fires are burning across Canada. Ontario's Premier Doug Ford says that they pumped in $1.5 billion into fighting forest fires since 2018, with another $650 million to expand Ontario's fleet of firefighting aircraft. He adds one way Ottawa can help is providing the military with water bombers that can be dispatched across the country. The feds have announced a new $2 billion partnership that will support our country's fleet of armored combat support vehicles. Prime Minister Mark Carney has announced on Thursday that General Dynamics Land Systems, Canada out of London, Ontario, has been tasked with building and delivering an additional 190 vehicles over the next 4 years. Officials say that they'll be designed by Canadian engineers, built with Canadian materials, and assembled by Canadian workers at the London factory, adding it's expected to create or sustain more than 6,000 jobs countrywide. The feds say the new vehicles will be used in training exercises at armed forces bases across the country.
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1: And now for a look at Moose Sports. It was a quiet night in the world of sports with the World Cup resuming this weekend. But in Major League Soccer action, Toronto FC and CF Montreal played to a scoreless draw. The Blue Jays return to the All-Star break tonight, opening up a three-game series against the White Sox in Toronto.
0: Moose weather for Halliburton.
1: It's going to be mostly sunny throughout the day today with a high of 24 and that humidex at 26. Overnight's cloudy with some scattered showers with a low of 18. Tomorrow we're going to see rain throughout the day, also risk of thunderstorms. Expecting about 5 to 10 millimeters of rainfall and a high of 22 with the humidex at 27. Sunday it's going to be mostly sunny with a high of 22.
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3: Moose weather for Halliburton.
4: It's going to be mostly sunny throughout the day today with a high of 24 and that humidex at 26. Overnight's cloudy with some scattered showers with a low of 18. Tomorrow we're going to see rain throughout the day, also risk of thunderstorms. Expecting about 5 to 10 millimeters of rainfall and a high of 22 with the humidex at 27. Sunday, it's going to be mostly sunny with a high of 22.
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1: Good morning, I'm Kathy Jennings. Planned water maintenance in Minden Hills means some streets will see water service disruptions today as well as tomorrow. The Township of Minden Hills says that the disruptions are to allow crews to complete maintenance on the water system in Minden Village. Officials say that the affected areas include Newcastle Street from Bob Cajun Road to St. Germain Street and St. Germain Street from Newcastle Street to Prince Street. Officials say that during the disruption, affected residents may experience low or no water pressure between 9 a.m. and 5 p.m. Royal Canadian Legion branches across Canada are turning 100 today. According to Dominion Command, the Royal Canadian Legion was formed through the merger of several veterans organizations. Officials say it was founded in November of 1925 and incorporated in July of 1926 to support veterans, advocate for their rights, and promote remembrance. Originally named in the Canadian Legion as a British Empire Service League, it became the Royal Canadian Legion in 1961. Along with the special celebrations being held this year, including the 100th anniversary of Remembrance Day ceremonies, over 1,300 branches around the country are offering free memberships to new members in 2026. Officials say the move saw its memberships grow by over 100,000 people. In honor of the official birthday, a special ceremony is planned at the National War Memorial in Ottawa. A new Canada Post stamp will also be unveiled. Four Michigan members of the Congress are telling Ottawa that sovereignty comes with responsibility, adding American lungs are paying the price for Canadian inaction. It all relates to smoke from the wildfires wafting into the United States. They also say that if Canada won't manage its forests to prevent the fires, the U.S. will look elsewhere and act on its own to protect its people. They say that that means their agency is exploring direct involvement in cross-border fuel reduction and firefighting capacity. As of yesterday, 859 fires are burning across Canada. Ontario's Premier Doug Ford says that they pumped in $1.5 billion into fighting forest fires since 2018, with another $650 million to expand Ontario's fleet of firefighting aircraft. He adds one way Ottawa can help is providing the military with water bombers that can be dispatched across the country. The feds have announced a new $2 billion partnership that will support our country's fleet of armored combat support vehicles. Prime Minister Mark Carney has announced on Thursday that General Dynamics Land Systems, Canada out of London, Ontario, has been tasked with building and delivering an additional 190 vehicles over the next 4 years. Officials say that they'll be designed by Canadian engineers, built with Canadian materials, and assembled by Canadian workers at the London factory, adding it's expected to create or sustain more than 6,000 jobs countrywide. The feds say the new vehicles will be used in training exercises at armed forces bases across the country.
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1: And now for a look at Moose Sports. It was a quiet night in the world of sports, with the World Cup resuming this weekend. But in Major League Soccer action, Toronto FC and CF Montreal played to a scoreless draw. The Blue Jays return to the All-Star break tonight, opening up a three-game series against the White Sox in Toronto.
0: Moose weather for Halliburton.
1: It's going to be mostly sunny throughout the day today, with a high of 24 and that humidex at 26. Overnight, it's cloudy with some scattered showers with a low of 18. Tomorrow, we're going to see rain throughout the day, also risk of thunderstorms. Expecting about 5 to 10 millimeters of rainfall and a high of 22 with the humidex at 27. Sunday, it's going to be mostly sunny with a high of 22.
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0: Moose weather for Halliburton.
4: It's going to be mostly sunny throughout the day today with a high of 24 and that humidex at 26. Overnight's cloudy with some scattered showers with a low of 18. Tomorrow we're going to see rain throughout the day, also risk of thunderstorms. Expecting about 5 to 10 millimeters of rainfall and a high of 22 with the humidex at 27. Sunday it's going to be mostly sunny with a high of 22.
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4: Moose weather for Halliburton.
5: It's going to be mostly sunny throughout the day today with a high of 24 and that humidex at 26. Overnight's cloudy with some scattered showers with a low of 18. Tomorrow we're going to see rain throughout the day, also risk of thunderstorms. Expecting about 5 to 10 millimeters of rainfall and a high of 22 with the humidex at 27. Sunday it's going to be mostly sunny with a high of 22.

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1: 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Beautiful out on the Muskoka Lakes, Lake of Bays, up through Bancroft and Halliburton right now. Light and variable winds. They will go southwest 10 to 15 knots near noon on Saturday. Waves less than half a meter, building 1/2 to 1 meter tomorrow afternoon. Water temperature 23 degrees. Scattered showers and smoke overnight and Saturday. Port Carling locks open 8 a.m. until 8 p.m. For Georgian Bay, we have strong wind warnings in effect for tonight and Saturday. Winds will start out east to northeast 10 knots, becoming light this morning. Then southeast 10 knots this afternoon. Southeast 15 knots this evening. 20 knots near midnight. Veering west 20 knots Saturday morning. And northwest 20 knots Saturday afternoon. Waves half a meter or less, building 1 meter overnight, 2 meters tomorrow afternoon. Water temperature 21 to 24 degrees. Scattered showers overnight and Saturday with risk of thunderstorms. Smoke dissipating Saturday morning. Trent Severn Waterway, open 9 till 6:30. 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
7: Moose weather for Halliburton.
8: It's going to be mostly sunny throughout the day today with a high of 24 and that humidex at 26. Overnight's cloudy with some scattered showers with a low of 18. Tomorrow we're going to see rain throughout the day, also risk of thunderstorms. Expecting about 5 to 10 millimeters of rainfall and a high of 22 with the humidex at 27. Sunday it's going to be mostly sunny with a high of 22.
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0: Moose weather for Halliburton.
5: It's going to be mostly sunny throughout the day today with a high of 24 and that humidex at 26. Overnight, it's cloudy with some scattered showers with a low of 18. Tomorrow, we're going to see rain throughout the day, also risk of thunderstorms. Expecting about 5 to 10 millimeters of rainfall and a high of 22 with the humidex at 27. Sunday, it's going to be mostly sunny with a high of 22.

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5: Moose weather for Halliburton.
6: It's going to be mostly sunny throughout the day today with a high of 24 and that humidex at 26. Overnight's cloudy with some scattered showers with a low of 18. Tomorrow we're going to see rain throughout the day, also risk of thunderstorms. Expecting about 5 to 10 millimeters of rainfall and a high of 22 with the humidex at 27. Sunday it's going to be mostly sunny with a high of 22.
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10: It's going to be mostly sunny throughout the day today with a high of 24 and that humidex at 26. Overnight's cloudy with some scattered showers with a low of 18. Tomorrow we're going to see rain throughout the day, also risk of thunderstorms. Expecting about 5 to 10 millimeters of rainfall and a high of 22 with the humidex at 27. Sunday it's going to be mostly sunny with a high of 22.
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1: Good afternoon, I am Mauricio Prado. The Halliburton Red Wolves will be coming through town tomorrow for the annual Law Enforcement Torch Run for Special Olympics Ontario. The organization, along with Halliburton Highlands OPP, is expected to travel through the main streets of Minden at 11 a.m., Kingmount at noon, and Halliburton at 1 p.m. Officials are encouraging residents to show their support by stepping outside, waving to participants as they pass through the community, and making a donation to help fund their training and upcoming events. Royal Canadian Legion branches across Canada are turning 100 today. Dominion Command says the Royal Canadian Legion was formed through the merger of several veterans organizations. Officials say it was founded in November 1925 and incorporated in July 1926 to support veterans, advocate for their rights, and promote remembrance. Originally named the Canadian Legion of the British Empire Service League, it became the Royal Canadian Legion in 1961, along with special celebrations being held this year, including the 100th Anniversary Remembrance Day ceremonies. Over 1,300 branches around the country are offering free memberships to new members in 2026. Officials say the move saw its memberships grow by over 100,000 people. In honor of the official birthday, a special ceremony is planned at the National War Memorial in Ottawa. A new Canada Post stamp will also be unveiled. Canada Mortgage and Housing says the rate of new home construction across the country was down last month compared to May. In communities with more than 10,000 people, actual housing starts were down 13% year over year. In larger communities with a population of 50,000 or more, construction was essentially flat, with a slight 0.2% increase in June. Officials say the overall drop was not unexpected, adding the slowdown reflects rising uncertainty, higher development costs, weaker demand, and more unsold homes. They expect those issues will continue to hold back new housing construction over the short to medium term.
2: New sports.
3: Starting with baseball, the Toronto Blue Jays return from their All-Star break tonight, opening up a weekend series against the Chicago White Sox in Toronto. First pitch is scheduled for 7:15 with Spencer Miles starting for the Jays. Toronto heads into the second half of the season, sitting last in their division. In Friday night football action, it's the start of week 7 of the CFL. We'll see the BC Lions battle the Edmonton Elks. The game kicks off at 9. In the WNBA, the Toronto Tempo meet the Atlanta Dream on the court tonight at 7:30, and the FIFA World Cup concludes this weekend. Tomorrow, England plays France for third place at 5, and on Sunday, Argentina plays Spain at 3 in the finals.
0: Moose weather for Halliburton.
4: It's going to be mostly sunny throughout the day today with a high of 24 and that humidex at 26. Overnight's cloudy with some scattered showers with a low of 18. Tomorrow, we're going to see rain throughout the day, also risk of thunderstorms. Expecting about 5 to 10 millimeters of rainfall and a high of 22 with the humidex at 27. Sunday, it's going to be mostly sunny with a high of 22.
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1: 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Beautiful out on the Muskoka Lakes, Lake of Bays, up through Bancroft and Halliburton right now. Light and variable winds. They will go southwest 10 to 15 knots near noon on Saturday. Waves less than half a meter, building 1/2 to 1 meter tomorrow afternoon. Water temperature 23 degrees. Scattered showers and smoke overnight and Saturday. Port Carling locks open 8 a.m. until 8 p.m. For Georgian Bay, we have strong wind warnings in effect for tonight and Saturday. Winds will start out east to northeast 10 knots, becoming light this morning. Then southeast 10 knots this afternoon, southeast 15 knots this evening, 20 knots near midnight, veering west 20 knots Saturday morning, and northwest 20 knots Saturday afternoon. Waves half a meter or less, building 1 meter overnight, 2 meters tomorrow afternoon. Water temperature 21 to 24 degrees. Scattered showers overnight and Saturday with risk of thunderstorms, smoke dissipating Saturday morning. Trent Severn Waterway, open 9 till 6:30. They sold the beautiful Beneteau from Bayport. 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
0: Moose weather for Halliburton.
7: It's going to be mostly sunny throughout the day today with a high of 24 and that humidex at 26. Overnight's cloudy with some scattered showers with a low of 18. Tomorrow we're going to see rain throughout the day, also risk of thunderstorms. Expecting about 5 to 10 millimeters of rainfall and a high of 22 with the humidex at 27. Sunday it's going to be mostly sunny with a high of 22.
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24 and that Humidex at 26. Overnight's cloudy with some scattered showers with a low of 18. Tomorrow we're going to see rain throughout the day, also risk of thunderstorms. Expecting about 5 to 10 millimeters of rainfall and a high of 22 with the Humidex at 27. Sunday it's going to be mostly sunny with a high of 22.

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1: 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Beautiful out on the Muskoka Lakes, Lake of Bays, up through Bancroft and Halliburton right now. Light and variable winds. They will go southwest 10 to 15 knots near noon on Saturday. Waves less than half a meter, building 1/2 to 1 meter tomorrow afternoon. Water temperature 23 degrees. Scattered showers and smoke overnight and Saturday. Port Carling locks open 8 a.m. until 8 p.m. For Georgian Bay, we have strong wind warnings in effect for tonight and Saturday. Winds will start out east to northeast 10 knots, becoming light this morning. Then southeast 10 knots this afternoon, southeast 15 knots this evening, 20 knots near midnight, veering west 20 knots Saturday morning, and northwest 20 knots Saturday afternoon. Waves half a meter or less, building 1 meter overnight, 2 meters tomorrow afternoon. Water temperature 21 to 24 degrees. Scattered showers overnight and Saturday with risk of thunderstorms. Smoke dissipating Saturday morning. Trent Severn Waterway, open 9 till 6:30. They sold the beautiful Beneteau from Bayport. Find out what we're in as we're going to try to make our way up to Parry Sound today. Remember, water on the water, beer on the pier.
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5: Moose weather for Halliburton.
6: It's going to be mostly sunny throughout the day today with a high of 24 and that humidex at 26. Overnight's cloudy with some scattered showers with a low of 18. Tomorrow, we're going to see rain throughout the day, also risk of thunderstorms. Expecting about 5 to 10 millimeters of rainfall and a high of 22 with the humidex at 27. Sunday, it's going to be mostly sunny with a high of 22.
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10: Moose weather for Halliburton.
11: It's going to be mostly sunny throughout the day-to-day with a high of 24 and that humidex at 26. Overnight's cloudy with some scattered showers with a low of 18. Tomorrow we're going to see rain throughout the day, also risk of thunderstorms. Expecting about 5 to 10 millimeters of rainfall and a high of 22 with the humidex at 27. Sunday it's going to be mostly sunny with a high of 22.
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1: 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Beautiful out on the Muskoka Lakes, Lake of Bays, up through Bancroft and Halliburton right now. Light and variable winds. They will go southwest 10 to 15 knots near noon on Saturday. Waves less than half a meter, building 1/2 to 1 meter tomorrow afternoon. Water temperature 23 degrees. Scattered showers and smoke overnight and Saturday. Port Carling locks open 8 a.m. until 8 p.m. For Georgian Bay, we have strong wind warnings in effect for tonight and Saturday. Winds will start out east to northeast 10 knots, becoming light this morning, then southeast 10 knots this afternoon, southeast 15 knots this evening, 20 knots near midnight, veering west 20 knots Saturday morning, and northwest 20 knots Saturday afternoon. Waves half a meter or less, building 1 meter overnight, 2 meters tomorrow afternoon. Water temperature 21 to 24 degrees. Scattered showers overnight and Saturday with risk of thunderstorms. Smoke dissipating Saturday morning. Trent Severn Waterway, open 9 till 6:30. They sold the beautiful Beneteau from Bayport. Find out what we're in as we're going to try to make our way up to Parry Sound today. Remember, water on the water. Beer on the beer.
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6: It's going to be mostly sunny throughout the day today with a high of 24 and that humidex at 26. Overnight's cloudy with some scattered showers with a low of 18. Tomorrow, we're going to see rain throughout the day, also risk of thunderstorms. Expecting about 5 to 10 millimeters of rainfall and a high of 22 with the humidex at 27. Sunday, it's going to be mostly sunny with a high of 22.
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3: Moose weather for Halliburton.
4: It's going to be mostly sunny throughout the day today with a high of 24 and that humidex at 26. Overnight's cloudy with some scattered showers with a low of 18. Tomorrow we're going to see rain throughout the day, also risk of thunderstorms. Expecting about 5 to 10 millimeters of rainfall and a high of 22 with the humidex at 27. Sunday it's going to be mostly sunny with a high of 22. 93.5.

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1: 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Beautiful out on the Muskoka Lakes, Lake of Bays, up through Bancroft and Halliburton right now. Light and variable winds. They will go southwest 10 to 15 knots near noon on Saturday. Waves less than half a meter, building 1/2 to 1 meter tomorrow afternoon. Water temperature 23 degrees. Scattered showers and smoke overnight and Saturday. Port Carling locks open 8 a.m. until 8 p.m. For Georgian Bay, we have strong wind warnings in effect for tonight and Saturday. Winds will start out east to northeast 10 knots, becoming light this morning. Then southeast 10 knots this afternoon, southeast 15 knots this evening, 20 knots near midnight, veering west 20 knots Saturday morning, and northwest 20 knots Saturday afternoon. Waves half a meter or less, building 1 meter overnight, 2 meters tomorrow afternoon. Water temperature 21 to 24 degrees. Scattered showers overnight and Saturday with risk of thunderstorms. Smoke dissipating Saturday morning. Trent Severn Waterway, open 9 till 6:30. 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Remember, water on the water, beer on the pier. 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
9: Loose Weather for Halliburton.
10: It's going to be mostly sunny throughout the day today with a high of 24 and that humidex at 26. Overnight's cloudy with some scattered showers with a low of 18. Tomorrow we're going to see rain throughout the day, also risk of thunderstorms. Expecting about 5 to 10 millimeters of rainfall and a high of 22 with the humidex at 27. Sunday, it's going to be mostly sunny with a high of 22.
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3: Moose weather for Halliburton.
4: It's going to be mostly sunny throughout the day today with a high of 24 and that humidex at 26. Overnight's cloudy with some scattered showers with a low of 18. Tomorrow we're going to see rain throughout the day, also risk of thunderstorms. Expecting about 5 to 10 millimeters of rainfall and a high of 22 with the humidex at 27. Sunday it's going to be mostly sunny with a high of 22.
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1: Good afternoon, I am Mauricio Prado. The Halliburton Red Wolves will be coming through town tomorrow for the annual Law Enforcement Torch Run for Special Olympics Ontario. The organization, along with Halliburton Highlands OPP, is expected to travel through the main streets of Minden at 11 a.m., Kingmount at noon, and Halliburton at 1 p.m. Officials are encouraging residents to show their support by stepping outside, waving to participants as they pass through the community, and making a donation to help fund their training and upcoming events. The County of Halliburton will be hosting an information session about climate change. The information session is in partnership with Lakelands Public Health and will be held online at 10 a.m. on Monday. County officials say highlights will include discussions on the health impacts of climate change, particularly extreme heat and severe weather, as well as the importance of community support in building resiliency and adaptation. It's all part of the county's Seniors Active Living Center program. For more information or the session link, visit our website. Royal Canadian Legion branches across Canada are turning 100 today. Dominion Command says the Royal Canadian Legion was formed through the merger of several veterans organizations. Officials say it was founded in November 1925 and incorporated in July 1926 to support veterans, advocate for their rights, and promote remembrance. Originally named the Canadian Legion of the British Empire Service League, it became the Royal Canadian Legion in 1961, along with special celebrations being held this year, including the 100th Anniversary Remembrance Day ceremonies. Over 1,300 branches around the country are offering free memberships to new members in 2026. Officials say the move saw its memberships grow by over 100,000 people. In honor of the official birthday, a special ceremony is planned at the National War Memorial in Ottawa. A new Canada Post stamp will also be unveiled. Canada Mortgage and Housing says the rate of new home construction across the country was down last month compared to May. In communities with more than 10,000 people, actual housing starts were down 13% year over year. In larger communities with a population of 50,000 or more, construction was essentially flat, with a slight 0.2% increase in June. Officials say the overall drop was not unexpected, adding the slowdown reflects rising uncertainty, higher development costs, weaker demand, and more unsold homes. They expect those issues will continue to hold back new housing construction over the short to medium term.
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3: Starting with baseball, the Toronto Blue Jays return from their All-Star break tonight, opening up a weekend series against the Chicago White Sox in Toronto. First pitch is scheduled for 7:15 with Spencer Miles starting for the Jays. Toronto heads into the second half of the season, sitting last in their division. In the WNBA, the Toronto Tempo meet the Atlanta Dream on the court tonight at 7:30. In Friday night football action, it's the start of week 7 of the CFL. We'll see the BC Lions battle the Edmonton Elks. The game kicks off at 9. And the FIFA World Cup concludes this weekend. Tomorrow, England plays France for third place at 5. And on Sunday, Argentina plays Spain at 3 in the finals.
0: Moose weather for Halliburton.
4: Going to be cloudy overnight with some scattered showers beginning with a low of 18. Tomorrow, we're going to have rain throughout the day with risk of thunderstorms, expecting about 5 to 10 millimeters of rainfall with a high of 22 and the humidex at 27. On Sunday, it's going to be mostly sunny with a high of 22.

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1: 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Beautiful out on the Muskoka Lakes, Lake of Bays, up through Bancroft and Halliburton right now. Light and variable winds. They will go southwest 10 to 15 knots near noon on Saturday. Waves less than half a meter, building 1/2 to 1 meter tomorrow afternoon. Water temperature 23 degrees. Scattered showers and smoke overnight and Saturday. Port Carling locks open 8 a.m. until 8 p.m. For Georgian Bay, we have strong wind warnings in effect for tonight and Saturday. Winds will start out east to northeast 10 knots, becoming light this morning. Then southeast 10 knots this afternoon, southeast 15 knots this evening, 20 knots near midnight, veering west 20 knots Saturday morning, and northwest 20 knots Saturday afternoon. Waves half a meter or less, building 1 meter overnight, 2 meters tomorrow afternoon. Water temperature 21 to 24 degrees. Scattered showers overnight and Saturday with risk of thunderstorms. Smoke dissipating Saturday morning. Trent Severn Waterway, open 9 till 6:30. 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Find out what we're in as we're going to try to make our way up to Parry Sound today. Remember, water on the water, beer on the pier.
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6: Moose weather for Halliburton.
7: Going to be cloudy overnight with some scattered showers beginning with a low of 18. Tomorrow we're going to have rain throughout the day with risk of thunderstorms, expecting about 5 to 10 millimeters of rainfall with a high of 22 and the humidex at 27. On Sunday it's going to be mostly sunny with a high of 22.
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0: Well, can you blame them?
1: Yeah.

0: 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The Jonas Brothers, the Chicks, and Rascal Flatts. They're all headed to Boots and Hearts, and you could be there too.
1: That's right. One lucky winner is heading to one of the hottest music festivals of the summer. You could win a pair of general admission weekend passes plus a 10 camping spot for Boots and Hearts happening August 7th to 9th.
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4: Moose weather for Halliburton.
5: Going to be cloudy overnight with some scattered showers beginning with a low of 18. Tomorrow we're going to have rain throughout the day with risk of thunderstorms. Expecting about 5 to 10 millimeters of rainfall with a high of 22 and the humidex at 27. On Sunday it's going to be mostly sunny with a high of 22.

0: something. 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
1: Good afternoon, I am Mauricio Prado. The Halliburton Red Wolves will be coming through town tomorrow for the annual Law Enforcement Torch Run for Special Olympics Ontario. The organization, along with Halliburton Highlands OPP, is expected to travel through the main streets of Minden at 11 a.m., Kinmount at noon, and Halliburton at 1 p.m. Officials are encouraging residents to show their support by stepping outside, waving to participants as they pass through the community, and making a donation to help fund their training and upcoming events. The County of Halliburton will be hosting an information session about climate change. The information session is in partnership with Lakelands Public Health and will be held online at 10 a.m. on Monday. County officials say highlights will include discussions on the health impacts of climate change, particularly extreme heat and severe weather, as well as the importance of community support in building resiliency and adaptation. It's all part of the county's Seniors Active Living Center program. For more information or the session link, visit our website. Royal Canadian Legion branches across Canada are turning 100 today. Dominion Command says the Royal Canadian Legion was formed through the merger of several veterans organizations. Officials say it was founded in November 1925 and incorporated in July 1926 to support veterans, advocate for their rights, and promote remembrance. Originally named the Canadian Legion of the British Empire Service League, it became the Royal Canadian Legion in 1961, along with special celebrations being held this year, including the 100th Anniversary Remembrance Day ceremonies. Over 1,300 branches around the country are offering free memberships to new members in 2026. Officials say the move saw its memberships grow by over 100,000 people. In honor of the official birthday, a special ceremony is planned at the National War Memorial in Ottawa. A new Canada Post stamp will also be unveiled. Canada Mortgage and Housing says the rate of new home construction across the country was down last month compared to May. In communities with more than 10,000 people, actual housing starts were down 13% year over year. In larger communities with a population of 50,000 or more, construction was essentially flat, with a slight 0.2% increase in June. Officials say the overall drop was not unexpected, adding the slowdown reflects rising uncertainty, higher development costs, weaker demand, and more unsold homes. They expect those issues will continue to hold back new housing construction over the short to medium term.
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3: Starting with baseball, the Toronto Blue Jays return from their All-Star break tonight, opening up a weekend series against the Chicago White Sox in Toronto. First pitch is scheduled for 7:15 with Spencer Miles starting for the Jays. Toronto heads into the second half of the season, sitting last in their division. In the WNBA, the Toronto Tempo meet the Atlanta Dream on the court tonight at 7:30. In Friday night football action, it's the start of week 7 of the CFL. We'll see the BC Lions battle the Edmonton Elks. The game kicks off at 9. And the FIFA World Cup concludes this weekend. Tomorrow, England plays France for third place at 5. And on Sunday, Argentina plays Spain at 3 in the finals.
0: Moose weather for Halliburton.
4: Going to be cloudy overnight with some scattered showers beginning with a low of 18. Tomorrow, we're going to have rain throughout the day with risk of thunderstorms, expecting about 5 to 10 millimeters of rainfall with a high of 22 and the humidex at 27. On Sunday, it's going to be mostly sunny with a high of 22.
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1: 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Beautiful out on the Muskoka Lakes, Lake of Bays, up through Bancroft and Halliburton right now. Light and variable winds. They will go southwest 10 to 15 knots near noon on Saturday. Waves less than half a meter, building 1/2 to 1 meter tomorrow afternoon. Water temperature 23 degrees. Scattered showers and smoke overnight and Saturday. Port Carling locks open 8 a.m. until 8 p.m. For Georgian Bay, we have strong wind warnings in effect for tonight and Saturday. Winds will start out east to northeast 10 knots, becoming light this morning. Then southeast 10 knots this afternoon. Southeast 15 knots this evening. 20 knots near midnight. Veering west 20 knots Saturday morning. And northwest 20 knots Saturday afternoon. Waves half a meter or less, building 1 meter overnight, 2 meters tomorrow afternoon. Water temperature 21 to 24 degrees. Scattered showers overnight and Saturday with risk of thunderstorms. Smoke dissipating Saturday morning. Trent Severn Waterway, open 9 till 6:30. 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Find out what we're in as we're going to try to make our way up to Parry Sound today. 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
0: Moose weather for Halliburton.
5: Going to be cloudy overnight with some scattered showers beginning with a low of 18. Tomorrow we're going to have rain throughout the day with risk of thunderstorms, expecting about 5 to 10 millimeters of rainfall with a high of 22 and the humidex at 27. On Sunday it's going to be mostly sunny with a high of 22.
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4: Moose weather for Halliburton.
5: Going to be cloudy overnight with some scattered showers beginning with a low of 18. Tomorrow, we're going to have rain throughout the day with risk of thunderstorms, expecting about 5 to 10 millimeters of rainfall with a high of 22 and the humidex at 27. On Sunday, it's going to be mostly sunny with a high of 22.
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Huh? Yeah, I was hot then, but I'm even hotter now.

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0: Moose weather for Halliburton.
4: Going to be cloudy overnight with some scattered showers beginning with a low of 18. Tomorrow we're going to have rain throughout the day with risk of thunderstorms, expecting about 5 to 10 millimeters of rainfall with a high of 22 and the humidex at 27. On Sunday it's going to be mostly sunny with a high of 22.
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0: Moose weather for Halliburton.
4: Going to be cloudy overnight with some scattered showers beginning with a low of 18. Tomorrow we're going to have rain throughout the day with risk of thunderstorms. Expecting about 5 to 10 millimeters of rainfall with a high of 22 and the humidex at 27. On Sunday, it's going to be mostly sunny with a high of 22.
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0: 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The Jonas Brothers, the Chicks, and Rascal Flatts. They're all headed to Boots and Hearts, and you could be there too.
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6: Going to be cloudy overnight with some scattered showers beginning with a low of 18. Tomorrow we're going to have rain throughout the day with risk of thunderstorms. Expecting about 5 to 10 millimeters of rainfall with a high of 22 and the humidex at 27. On Sunday it's going to be mostly sunny with a high of 22.